0: yeah, yeah.
1: Big tune for the girl.
2: Juicy, what a drum set.

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Of an incadita. I'm a low man. Party. I can go away. I can go away.

0: I'll go carry my. What's the figure?
1: Give me from here, Charlie.

0: How may I help you?
1: Yes, hi. I'm calling to book Kwame Eugene for my wedding on this Saturday.
0: Kwame Eugene. Okay, hold on a second. Kwame Eugene, Saturday. Okay, yes, he's available. It's just $100,000.
1: Hey, that way, yes.
0: Oh, one shout.
1: Okay, so give me your account details and I'll have it to you within the next 5 minutes. Thank you.

Oh!

0: highly spiritual.
1: I follow you, cheating you, always ever told you I'm good. I follow you.

Okay.

Yeah.

0: And I'm not fine.
1: What is your problem again?
0: Uncle, ever since I lost my father, things have been very, very difficult for everyone of us, especially me. I want to go back to school, but I don't have enough funds to go back to school.
1: Don't mention, my daughter. Don't mention. Education cannot be your problem now when I'm here. Your father was a good man to me now. In fact, he was a mentor. The billionaire that I am today, he made me now. So don't bother yourself. You know how many promises I have in my free education scholarship scheme. So don't worry about your education. I can train you from even primary to university level.
0: Uncle, thank you. God bless you. Uncle, thank you.
1: That's the point now.
0: Yes.
1: In fact, what you are going to do for me now, select from these two universities. University of Michigan in Alabama. Or Oxford University, the United Nations. Which one do you prefer? In fact, don't bother yourself. I will do that. Punch it and I will make it for you. You get to the point now? So on to the next one.

Get DJ Quatty Light, Robot Man, Mr. Yo. Kill him all with a tune. Bam! Get DJ Quatty Light, Robot Man, Mr. Yo. Kill him all with a tune.

0: So, you may hear with greetings. Auntie, and then why did you?
1: I'm a person, my dear papa, despite group of companies, Panji Ano, Joe Black, Dr. Ray, one of the best beats producers.
0: Yeah.
1: And then now full in Uptown Energy full in.
0: Wow. Wonderful. So greetings coming from Yapolo to you guys all. This is greetings from abroad. It's coming to you from New York City.
2: Wouldn't you say we're a few of you? I did a drug gun. I'm here. I've never had a brew.
1: Hey, Papa, call me a drug.
0: Miss me cheer, Japia. Me cheer, Japia. What? I just see the Japia. Me am saying, I'm a shamu. What's your prince?
1: Prince of Blue, you too.
0: So this is greeting from abroad. It's coming to you from New York City. Yeah, put on here for you. Cheers. Your mom, bye.

0: Which side?
1: The real
0: see how this face big like this. Which side?
1: The real side.
0: Ah, we'll go that side. That side is for go.
1: I don't miss him again. Which
0: side? Maybe I help you.
1: I'm going to go with the girl. Which one? For which side?
0: They are back there.

0: again. The question is, who are you?
1: I'm nobody, so leave me alone, all right?
0: Everybody is somebody, even a nobody.
2: Yeah, I think you're confused.
0: I am confused? You don't even know who you are.
1: Oh, and I suppose you do.
0: Follow me. I will show you.

0: I'm not coming.
1: Okay, sorry. I don't want to open it.

One more time. First it was fragrance. Then it turned to fire. Asha. This is how you win your battle. Roll, let's go. Tell your neighbors, say, give me space, give me space, give me space.

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Then it turned to fire. Asha. This is how you win your battle. Roll, let's go. Tell your neighbors, give me space, give me space, give me space.

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It's game over for the devil. I worship. Lift it up and say, this is all.

One more time. 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Then it turned to fire. Asha. This is how you win your battle. Roll, let's go. Tell your neighbors, give me space, give me space, give me space.

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Yeah. 24 keys was my first shipping. 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

是那边哭吧。

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My swan sana fe me shallow soon so. Me do for me show me yellow be a me chill. Me don't have my kuma soon to me tetio. My boys in your sister, or from my chill. Although you kumi in the sun, yeah, I was less slow. On your chimamia no pa.

Daddy, I need yeah. Oh, that's the one that I'm yeah.

Yeah, yeah, yeah, yeah, yeah, yeah, yeah, yeah, yeah, yeah, yeah, yeah, yeah, yeah, yeah, yeah, yeah, yeah, yeah, yeah, yeah, yeah, yeah, yeah, yeah, yeah, yeah, yeah, yeah, yeah, yeah, yeah, yeah, yeah, yeah, yeah, yeah, yeah, yeah, yeah, yeah, yeah, yeah, yeah, yeah, yeah, yeah, yeah, yeah, yeah, yeah, yeah, yeah, yeah, yeah, yeah, yeah, yeah, yeah, yeah, yeah, yeah, yeah, yeah, yeah, yeah, yeah, yeah, yeah, yeah, yeah, yeah, yeah, yeah, yeah, yeah, yeah, yeah, yeah, yeah, yeah, yeah, yeah, yeah, yeah, yeah, yeah, yeah, yeah, yeah, yeah, yeah, yeah, yeah, y

MDK, Fulton, Chris Bottle, Pammy, Chase, Tiger, Evidence, Funny Pan, Stitches on this one. Chris made it, attitude, I'm on.

Try to be happy, be happy, be like. You look at

It is a must for us to make it home. Africa, kind of a virus, one human alive. I say it is a must for us to make it home.